And I still help pay for the wigs. And I help with the lease. Oh, you know I ain't never been cheap. 21. Relationships don't always last, but let's not turn it to beef. 21. I come through from time to time and have you grabbing them sheets. That's if you want to. I'm just playing, girl. Stop smacking your teeth. 21, 21.

Just listen. First of all, I have to be honest with you, baby. I lied when I told you I never want to see you again.

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1: Tomorrow, some of us will wake up and it will be our last day on this earth. 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
7: Fair tonight, low 72. Tomorrow, partly cloudy. Daytime highs around 94. 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

0: Jill Scott, don't play, wrapping a full hour here on Kixie 107. 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

make it easier for him to just do the deal. He said he wanted to run something past me and to let me know what I think. He said, what if I match people down payments? Like, really match it. Now they have more money. Now they can get the car they want. Now the bank's gonna approve them. Tell me what you think. Like, if they had 1,000, I would match it with 1,000. Now they have 2,000. You understand what I'm saying? If they had 2,000, now they have 4,000. See, I've matched them. You really understand? We gotta set ourselves apart, not like everybody else. We gotta get people approved, not like everybody else. We gotta help people. You understand? Like, really help people. People need help.

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5: Fair tonight, lows around 72. Tomorrow, partly cloudy. Daytime highs, 94. 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
4: We had some big news. 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Know how that happened? 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That happened because of y'all trusting us. 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I repeat, that

0: Country Girls Never Tell, Vic Allen wrapping a full hour here on Kixie 107. That's going to wrap it from ESB. Just ahead, Smokey Robinson on the Perfect Album side. Tomorrow morning from 5 until 9, it's the award-winning Steve Harvey Morning Show. As always, love your mother, trust your brother, and by all means, help somebody today. 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
0: 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And Stan, the man, taking you home and putting you to bed. 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

0: 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If I'm not the one, ghost me.
1: Gong. Follow. Wait.

I was talking to Steve from Richland Mitsubishi. 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He said, what if I match people down payments? Like, really match it. Now they have more money. Now they can get the car they want. Now the bank's gonna approve them. 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Now they have 2,000. 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See, I matched them. 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
2: 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I repeat, that

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1: I was talking to Steve from Richland Mitsubishi. He told me he wanted to make it easier for him to just do the deal. He said he wanted to run something past me and to let me know what I think. He said, what if I match people down payments? Like, really match it. Now they have more money. Now they can get the car they want. Now the bank's going to approve them. Tell me what you think. Like, if they had 1,000, I would match them with 1,000. Now they have 2,000. You understand what I'm saying? If they had 2,000, now they have 4,000. See, I've matched them. You really understand? We got to set ourselves apart, not like everybody else. We got to get people approved, not like everybody else. We got to help people. You understand? Like, really help people. People need help.

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2: We had some big news. 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And that ain't no accident. You know how that happened? That happened because of y'all. That happened because of y'all trusting us. That happened because y'all calling us, letting us know when you get into an accident, and trusting us to handle it. I repeat, that

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1: Hello, baby. Listen, you want something real nice. I'm on my way over, okay? There's something really important I want to ask you.

Yeah, so you like that, huh? Yeah, baby. Move a little bit closer to me. Oh, you like that too? Yeah, I knew you would. And I want to try this on for size, okay? Mm-hmm. Yeah. Yeah. I know. Yeah, it feels good to me too.

Pull up out the Benz in it, like a mini shout of love this shit. We was smoking, drinking, chilling till we walked up in the building on the elevator wet. Wanna rub me against shout turn. And when the key plugged, the ignition said it. Charge 6 or 7 mention for a mission, got 9. Tell them keep proof, I'm tip, start line. Shout it, but while I'm tripping, talking ankles on shoulder, down the turner. Over took a 100 pack before they got me solid as a boulder. She said, hit me in the head with it, why gon' be a knot there? Keep on going crazy, girl, you about to get yacht fair. Shopping bag, popping tags on the kitchen island, she dropping that. Shout out to talk me 2, thank 3 for sir. When she needs something, she

Yeah. We water, watering it. Yo, yo, yo, and all that wanna be thug. Bringing 40 up in the club. Nah, we ain't having that in 2026. Leave them in the cars with the ARs. It's been brought to

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Yeah, you're right. I sure did. I said I'd never take him back again. Well, it's a woman's prerogative to change her mind, isn't it? But we do it all the time.

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1: We had some big news for the third year in a row. 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That happened because of y'all trusting us. 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I repeat, that is

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1: I was talking to Steve from Richland Mitsubishi. He told me he wanted to make it easier for him to just do the deal. He said he wanted to run something past me and to let me know what I think. He said, what if I match people down payments? Like, really match it. Now they have more money. Now they can get the car they want. Now the bank's going to approve them. Tell me what you think. Like, if they had 1,000, I would match it with 1,000. Now they have 2,000. You understand what I'm saying? If they had 2,000, now they have 4,000. See, I matched them. You really understand? We got to set ourselves apart, not like everybody else. We got to get people approved, not like everybody else. We got to help people. You understand? Like, really help people. People need help.

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0: out. One and only, Steve Harvey. Oh, yeah, man. Got a radio show. Do you understand that? I'm telling you, God been big in my life. I'm not going to kid you. I'm telling you, and he'll do the same thing for you. God is a gentleman. You know, I want to point that out to you. God is an absolute gentleman. He will not come in unless he's invited. He don't just barge into your life. He gives us the power of choice. You know, if you say you got it, I don't need you, he lets you have it. If you say, I need you, come see about me, he right there. It's just a real simple thing, man. So I always say to people this, if you've gotten yourself into something, and please know I have, I was stuck. I thought a couple of times, well, might not make it past this one. But then if I don't make it past it, what's going to happen? And then I held on to this little thing that my mother kept talking to me about. She said, sometimes, son, when you ain't got nothing else in you, just hope. She said, just hope it'll be all right. You know, and what I've learned in my life is that hope is the beginning of faith. Hope is just, is there a possibility out there for me? I sure hope something happened. See, hope is okay, man. Because like I say, for me, the way I've lived my life, hope was the beginning of faith. It was just the idea. It's just the thought that something could change for me, that something could be a little bit different for me, that maybe, man, just maybe for some reason, I could be saved. I could be rescued. Things could turn around. It could head in the other direction. Maybe I could quit messing up. Maybe somebody will forgive me. Maybe somebody will just say, all right, I don't know. But I can't count the times I've been in that position. But then once I hope a little bit, and then I remember also my mother, because she was a Sunday school teacher. She taught me the most valuable lesson I've ever learned in my life. Nothing has been greater in my life than my faith. She taught me to pray. Mama used to say, when it get real dark for you, son, prayer changes things. She said, when you seem like you lost and you can't find your way, stop and pray. She said, because prayer changes things. You know, when you get a point in your life when you've done all you can do and you can't do no more and you just don't know what to do next, she said, stop, son, pray. And combine that prayer with that hope that you got. She said, because that hope is the beginning of faith. She said, if you pray just hoping, she said, if God come through for you, that'll give you confidence that he can do it again. And then after a while, you quit hoping. She said, you start believing. She said, that's when you're on to something. If you can turn that hope into belief, that hope into faith, the ability to believe in something that you can't see. But the key, though, to faith is you're believing in something that you can't see. See, hoping a little bit different for me. Now, I'm pretty sure, like I say, oftentimes I tell a lot of people who can explain this thing a lot better than I can to you. But just from my side of it, being as real as I can be with you. See, hope helps, man. If you ain't strong enough to have faith, have hope. And then if you pray with some hope and God answers your prayer, then that hope gains a little confidence. And after a while, that confidence becomes faith. Now it ain't just hoping, but I'm believing. I'm believing in something that I cannot see. Faith has been the key to my entire existence. Even when I didn't have any, it was faith as I look back on it that has gotten me here. And not just faith, but my faith. See, you will only get to where you're going in your life based on your faith. See, a lot of people get the word faith confused. Like, what's your faith? And then they start going down this whole list of all these different religions out here. But really, in essence, man, when I talk to people about faith, I'm talking to you about your belief. How much do you believe in the unseen? How much do you believe in the things you can't see? How much do you believe in the impossible? How much do you believe? See, because faith is the belief in things that you cannot see. Faith is the core of all that is happening to me today. It is the faith that I have in my relationship with God that enables me to just oftentimes, if I stay on the right course and believe a certain way and act a certain way, his blessings just pour. They just come. And it comes in a lot of little ways, too, I've started to notice. See, it ain't just, a lot of people think blessings is money. Nah, man, that ain't it. It's coverage. It's every time my plane lands safe. It's every time they predict bad weather and I get up in the sky and it don't be no bad weather. You know, this is favor. These are blessings that get poured out to me. Somebody call me and offer me something. Not money, but an opportunity. You know, somebody say, hey, man, I don't know, but I sent this to you. I thought you might be interested in it. Somebody will send me a scripture or somebody will send me something. That's favor. And it always comes at a time when I need it the most. That's favor. That's pouring out blessings. Now, I'm also the recipient of a lot of other blessings, too. You know, I've been blessed with health. That's amazing blessing, man. I've been blessed with a spirit of not quitting. I've been blessed with the ability to shoulder huge amounts of responsibility. See, blessings come a lot of ways. But once you tie in to God, once you tie in and you start doing the best you can do and you start asking for him to make you a better person, to help shape and mold you into the kind of man or person that he wants you to be, you'd be amazed what God can do with you, man, if you just invite him in and allow him to be a part of your life. I mean, what you got to lose out there? Come on. If you're sitting in the cell this morning, why would you not change? You have a chance to turn your life around with a relationship with God. What you waiting on? Are you going to just keep doing it like that, huh? Really? Come on, man. Why would you do that to yourself? Why would you not allow God to be a part of your life so you can get to where he wants you to be? God got some big plans for you. If he didn't, you wouldn't keep waking up.
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0: It's the Steve Harvey Morning Show, man. Well, Junior, you've been real interesting lately.
1: I got a question for you today, I just need to know something, man. You know, you've had a lot of hate over your career, You've had a lot of things. Do you ever feel it's ever time for you? You ever want to just address some of these people? Because you don't never really respond back to them. You don't really say nothing.
2: Wait, what, Steve? What, Steve? You
0: want
2: to what?
0: Hell yeah. I want to address it. Oh, yeah. Junior, because I can set the record straight. I got a four-hour radio show. I could address every single thing ever said about me, ever said about y'all, ever said about us, anything. I could do it all.
3: But?
1: Yeah.
0: But? Mm-hmm. For what?
3: Right.
0: Hey, man, if you stop and take the time to address every hater, you're going to slow your own progress.
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0: Stay on the wall.
3: Mm-hmm.
0: And what I've really learned in my life is... For those that love you, no explanation necessary. For those that hate you, no explanation acceptable.
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0: on this Thursday morning. Yes, it is the voice of the nephew, Nephew Tommy, right here holding it down for the baddest radio show in the land, the Steve Harvey Morning Show, who will be joining us very soon, people, very, very soon. I know you miss him, I miss him, we miss him, and we miss them lips that have would just downsized from what we have understand. He's got tape all over him, but he's going to be good. I just want to give y'all a quick update that Steve Harvey is all right, and the lips have been reduced, and he's coming on back in. He's talking very well. Everything is going on as planned. All right, we got all the players here. We got Shirley Strawberry, Carla Farrell, Mississippi Monica, and Kia Junior Boy Spades. We are in the radio house. Yes, we are. Good morning. Good morning. Good morning to the crew.
1: Hey, nephew.
2: Good
1: What's
2: morning,
1: sir.
2: Morning.
0: What's happening? Everybody good?
1: Yes.
0: Yes.
2: Happy Thursday.
0: On this great Thursday morning. This is a Tommy Thursday is what it is. Yes, it is.
2: Oh, and what does that mean, Tommy
0: Thursday? Just go with the flow. Be open. Be vulnerable. Because it's a Tommy thing. Just let yourself go. Be you. Yeah.
2: Uh-oh.
0: It's Thursday. This is where I really start the weekend. I start the weekend on Thursday. That's how I do it.
2: Okay. And what do I do?
3: Ask any more questions because
0: I do
3: is going to come up at some point.
0: Yeah. I do whatever I feel is just, I just let my mind decide what I'm going to do.
2: Ooh,
0: I know
2: what?
0: Y'all really want it now. I know y'all really want it.
4: That
0: whoa,
4: is very
0: whoa, whoa,
4: dangerous.
0: Whoa, whoa, whoa. Well, you will not question my mind. No, you will not. No, you will
2: We don't
0: not.
2: Have to.
4: Anybody questioning?
3: We already know.
0: Stupidity at its best all morning long. I will give you some of that. How about that?
2: Yes.
0: I promise you that. Okay.
2: Yeah, but this is not news. Yeah, this is not news.
0: It is what it is. I have thought about this. I thought about all of us getting together. And there's just, have y'all heard where you can go picking strawberries? You can pick strawberries. Have y'all heard about that?
2: Yeah.
0: But when we do it, you know.
1: Apple picking, that's a good one.
0: I'm glad you said that. So what if we went apple picking, but come on, we got to do it.
2: Here it comes.
0: Like Adam and Eve did it. We got, you know what I'm saying? We got to do it like they did it.
3: I told you.
0: Come on. Sometimes y'all have to really get in touch with, you know, how, you know, the beginning. Come on now.
2: We're not free enough. We're not free enough.
0: We got to go back and do some of the things they did. They went and went to the garden, picked and ate apples. What? How did they do it? Say it with me, Carla. How did they do it?
1: I'm not saying anything with you.
0: You know they was
1: HR.
0: Naked. You
1: I'm
0: know
1: going
0: that was
1: to
0: naked.
1: HR.
0: HR know them people was naked in that doggone card.
1: Know the word. Know the word.
4: I can't say it but you.
1: No.
3: You refuse to, Junior.
0: Everybody get their bucket. We're going to go and put your little flip-flops on so you don't, you know, get nothing on
1: what?
0: Your feet.
1: What?
0: All right. And we just got all the vines are hanging. We're going to reach one together. It's
2: Where did
0: be
2: this start, Tommy, all of this nakedness?
0: When did what start?
2: Look at the time. Maybe we'll revisit that where it
0: started.
2: Nick,
0: it started at the beginning, and that's what y'all keep overlooking.
2: Coming up in 32 minutes after the hour, we will hear from the nephew as he runs that prank back with clothes on right after this.
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3: 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It is time now for the nephew to run that prank back. Nephew, what you got for us this morning?
4: It is time, Shirley, to run it all the way back. Run it back, run it back, run it back. Let's see what we got. We got Calvin done lost his mind. Calvin done lost his mind. Y'all know how Calvin do. He just, they get
5: his
4: out there.
5: His entire
4: and
5: mind.
4: Doing, yeah, you get out there and get to doing way too much, and Calvin done lost. And it take a wife to let you know when somebody done lost their mind, when their husband done lost their mind. Because I'm quite sure Jackson has said a many days, Thomas has lost his doggone mind.
3: Yeah, she said it to me one time. I remember.
5: Yeah,
4: mm-hmm.
5: Said that. Yeah.
4: Okay. Y'all don't have to. We don't have to reopen what Jackie has said. She says these things daily. I do know it. All right. Let's run it, Cat. Calvin has lost his mind.
6: Hello.
4: Hello. I'm trying to reach a Bree, please.
6: This is Bree.
4: Hi, Bree. This is Officer from the Dallas Police Department.
6: Yes.
4: Okay, wanted to give you a call, ma'am. We have your husband, Mr. Calvin.
6: Uh-huh.
4: Is there any way you can actually come down to the police station today?
6: Are you sure it's my husband, Calvin?
4: Is he Calvin?
6: Yes, that's my husband.
4: Okay, we have Calvin. He's been picked up for a Class C misdemeanor. And I wanted to see if you're able to pick him up. We're not going to press charges. There is a $250 fine that needs to be paid, but I'm giving you a call. He asked me to call his wife to see if you would actually come and pick him up.
6: So is the $250 fine due as soon as I get there?
4: Yes, we do need the $250 fine.
6: Oh, okay, Lord, because I don't have it. I'm going to call his mom and get it. But what is he there for?
4: He was indecent exposure, ma'am. He was in a park. Are you familiar with Lakeside Park?
6: Yeah.
4: Okay, he was out at Lakeside Park, and he was indecent exposure. He had no clothes on. He was with another person, another female out there, and they had no clothes on.
6: Wait a minute. Hold the hell up. You are making a big mistake, because Calvin... supposed to be at work. That's what the hell Calvin's supposed to be. Not at a park. So you saying that you saw him. Were you the detective that caught him?
4: I'm not the... It's not a detective. There was actually a police officer, ma'am, that actually brought them in. They both were brought in here about 2 hours ago. He's been processed. He has been processed, but we need somebody to actually come pick him up now.
6: Well, tell me, who is the female? What's the female name? Is she all arrested, too? Did she deal with him?
4: She has been arrested. She's actually on the other side of the jail. She's on the women's side.
6: Okay, can you give me her name?
4: I do not have her name in front of me. I will be able to have that a little later. But right now, I think more importantly, he's actually sitting in a holding tank with no clothes on.
6: Wait a minute. I mean, Calvin done lost his goddamn mind. I'm not coming to pick him up for no death. Let me tell you what you need to be telling Calvin. You need to tell Calvin that he needs to come up with $250 to get his up and just got himself in, and then he need to come up with some more money to pay for this divorce, because I'm handing him these papers. And you tell him, I'm doing it for him. I'm going to call his mama, and she can come get his. I know well Calvin have his fat no walk this clothes down. Now, where he get this old freak from? If I was all that got to see that, you know that's what they taking now. You know what? Yeah, I'm calling his mama, and I'm going to tell. She ain't going to believe me, because I want her to bring her down. She always on his side, you see. She always on his side. So I want to take her on up there and see her son with his head up there naked, and then she let him explain that. Yeah, but he got to tell him, you tell Calvin, make sure you tell.

0: him that I said that he get himself out of the situation. I'm not coming to get his, and he ain't bringing his back here. Let him bring his back up here if he wants to.
1: Okay, Miss Bree.
0: Yes.
1: All right, I just got some paperwork in here about who the actual female he was arrested with. She was also out there at Lakeside Park. And let's see here. It seems like we got a Miss Francis. Francis.
0: You sure you found a Francis out there naked?
1: Yes, ma'am. Are you? I'm sorry. Do you know a Francis?
0: Yes, I know Francis. That's my sister.
1: Okay. Well, can I say something else about your sister? Can I tell you this?
0: Go ahead.
1: Francis has got me to prank phone call you, baby. This is Nephew Tommy from the Steve Harvey Morning Show. Bree, you just got pranked by your sister Francis.
0: Oh, Lord Jesus. If I tell you what I just done on this phone, I can't tell you nobody. Your Bob Francis, I was getting ready to come up there and knock all four eyes out. And I know well Calvin wasn't up there naked. I mean, he's not doing it like that. I mean, they don't even really get along. I mean, I'm like, is that what that's all about? Really? Excuse me. I ain't got time for all this. I'm going to get Francis. Thank you, though.
1: Hey, can I ask you something, Bree, baby? What's the baddest radio show in the land?
0: Oh, the Steve Harvey Morning Show. How about this for a surprise, Francis? If you listen, I'm going to whoop your ass, okay?
1: Uh-huh. There we go, there we go. Keeping it stupid this morning.
2: Okay.
1: Keeping it stupid.
2: As promised.
1: Uh-huh. As promised. As promised, as promised. As I also have promised, I promised Roanoke, Virginia, that I was coming that way, and I am definitely coming to the Berglund Performing Arts Center. Come watch the nephew now. Don't sleep on him. Come watch the nephew. Stand flat-footed. Give you about an hour and 15. Straight comedy, straight ignorance, straight jokes, and a testimony wrapped all the way in that at the same time.
2: That.
1: You can't do, everybody can't do that. Tell us some ignorant jokes and put a testimony in there. That's just, that's it's really genius. You know what I'm saying? It's really genius.
2: Okay.
1: To put that together like that and then bring the Lord into it as well. How is it possible? How is it truly possible? But he's doing
3: it. Just letting you have your moment.
1: Mm-hmm. Mm-hmm. He's doing it.
2: I've seen you do it.
1: September 26th,
2: yes.
1: He's doing it. I know you. Have you seen
2: mm-hmm.
1: it?
2: Mm-hmm.
3: Yeah.
2: Yes, I've seen your show. Yeah, it's excellent. Yeah. Yep.
1: Won't Funny. He do it?
3: Do you enjoy still being on stage, nephew? You love it?
1: I do. I do. It's the energy part. I got to, if I can't have the energy, then I don't want to do it. So I got to be able to bounce around stage. I got to have that.
3: It's for then, you too as well.
1: Yes.
3: Huh?
1: Yes. But 59, I had you saying, okay, you know, you could stand there and just tell the joke. You could just really just stand there.
2: All right, nephew. Thank you. Coming up next, it is Ask the Ready to Love Officer. That is the Riddle-O and Junior right after this.
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2: 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Coming up at the top of the hour in entertainment and trending headline news, 4 years later, Chris Rock reflects on Will Smith's Oscar slap. We all remember that.
3: It's been that long.
2: Yeah. And who knew it was 4 years? Yeah, 4 years ago. Oh, plus, we'll tell you how Sherry Shepherd is making Broadway history. And in weird kind of medical news, a social influencer has died after a genital implant procedure. That's tell you about all of these stories at the top of the hour. Yeah. Yeah, for right now, yeah. It is time to ask the Riddler, the Ready to Love Officer, and Junior. Here we go, guys. This is from Shantae in Memphis. Shantae writes, I got my locks changed before I went out of town because my daughter steals my clothes and groceries when I'm gone. She called a locksmith to come over and let her in. I want to do something drastic to scare her. I can't call the cops. So what can I do to make her stop coming over here unannounced?
3: No, you can't call the cops. No, you can't. Why can't we? We're trying to teach a lesson, right? You done broke in my house. You done went to the extreme and got a locksmith and broke in my house.
2: Yeah, but this is your daughter. She doesn't want to do
3: and
2: that.
3: And she's going too far, Shirley. So where do we draw the line?
2: Yeah,
3: that's I may come down there and get you. But you know what? You need to go through something. You can't keep breaking it. Come to my house and breaking that when you ain't got the key. I changed this key. I changed the lock because I don't want you in here. And you went beyond that? No.
2: A locksmith can just change the locks. That's crazy.
3: I don't know how
2: too.
3: That worked. But she's probably lived there in the past, so she probably got all the credentials. But at the end of the day, your daughter out of line.
2: She really is. This is too much.
3: Out of line. Let them take her butt to jail. It's a lot of parents and let them go on down there for a minute.
4: Yeah.
2: You're right about that.
3: That nice little day and a half will show you something. Go on down there.
2: But she doesn't want to do that because it's her daughter. She just doesn't want to do that.
3: Then we're going to keep getting what we're getting then. Your clothes going to keep coming up missing.
2: Exactly. Maybe she should tell her she's gone out of town and then don't go.
4: No.
2: And catch her daughter in the act.
3: Shirley, whoop her behind.
4: I was just about to say that, Tommy. That was my answer, right? It solved a lot of that.
3: Thank you.
2: All right, guys. Moving on to Darnell in Potomac. Darnell in Potomac.
3: No, what?
2: That's what they say.
5: No, what? Give her some money. Maybe give her some money.
3: Now you want to give her some?
5: You can't call the cops. You can't
2: involve
5: the cops.
2: Well, she's not going to do that.
4: If we beat her for the cops will show up. If we beat her.
5: When they show up, though, it's different. So you can't call the cops.
2: No, they don't want to
4: call. Somebody call for us.
3: Y'all going to have to practice tough love. Y'all going to have to. At some point.
2: This is coming from a dad. Yeah, I just think when the cops come, it's going to escalate it. But, you know, that's what you said. Yeah. All right, moving on to Darnell in Potomac. Darnell says, since I popped the question, my fiance feels like she should get a monthly allowance from me. I've never had a problem giving her money or spoiling her. So I'm shocked by this request and a little upset by it. Do I have to pay her every month?
3: No, you do not.
2: And where is Darnell? We love him.
3: You might want to start backpedaling right now. This is because if this is a sign of what's about to happen, that's not good. If she's if she's like making these like
2: demands.
3: She thinks this is proper protocol. This is what's supposed to happen. You're supposed to get money every month. No, you're getting married. This is a joint thing. Y'all doing something together. So now she feels like I need to get $1,000, $500 a month.
2: He didn't put a price tag on it, but I'm not mad at that.
3: Carla said yes.
5: It's payday. Guess what day it is?
3: No, marriage is not payday.
2: Mad at that.
3: Let's stop.
2: Yeah. But he says he always gives her money. He always spoils her. That's but right. Now, since, you know, they're
3: now she feels
2: engaged.
3: Obligated.
2: Yeah. Mm-hmm. She's saying, okay, now that we're engaged, you got to give me this every month. Closed mouth doesn't get fed. I don't know.
3: Give me my ring back. We need to think about this. Yeah. Give me my ring back.
5: All he can say is no.
2: As a man, yeah. As a man, why is he upset about it when he already?
3: Because that's a big
2: her.
3: Turnoff. Because it seems like it's all about finance. Seems like it's all about money.
2: Okay. All right.
3: This doesn't seem like it's about a relationship. This like, I don't see love in this nowhere. Mm-hmm. This is like, oh, whoa, whoa, it's time for me to start getting the money now. What is that?
2: So let me ask you this. If she hadn't asked you, would you do it anyway? Or, you know, is it because she asked you?
3: I don't think it would have a schedule to it, Shirley. I don't think it would be every month here. This is for you. Uh-huh. Yeah. But when you start putting it like maybe she's doing it, that's a requirement. That's not good. Mm-hmm. Now you have me thinking this was not about love. This was not about us. This is about, we're here now. This is when I need to start getting paid. Paid.
4: Mm-hmm. And I just think about this. I just think about this, T. I didn't hear nowhere in here, does anything come with the money?
5: What do you mean? That's a given.
3: Uh-huh. We used to think it was engaged. A given, Carla. We used to think it was a given. Givens have slowed down.
4: I'm talking about dried up.
2: All right. So you guys are mad about this. You feel like Darnell does. He's upset about it. You guys are upset about it, too.
3: He's got a right to be. And he needs to rethink what he's about to do, too. Think it out.
4: It is forever. Right.
3: Yeah.
2: Yeah.
3: Yeah. Ever can hurt if you ain't thought it out.
4: Forever. It sure can.
3: Ever can really hurt if you haven't thought
4: if
3: it
4: you
3: out.
4: You have not thought it out. Yeah.
2: All right. Moving on to Vanessa in Greenville. Vanessa writes, my boyfriend used to spend every night with me. Now we shower together and get in the bed, but he gets up like about 2 a.m. and goes home. He said his bed sleeps better. Did he just figure that out after 2 years? Why the sudden change? What's
3: We've
2: happening
3: been doing this for
2: 2 in the
3: years?
2: Morning? Yeah, yeah, yeah. Well,
3: when is we talking about getting married? See, everybody ain't got these priorities together. When are we talking about getting married?
2: There's no
3: he
2: mention
3: just
2: of that.
3: Get up and go home. Mm-hmm. It's either this or you're hard to sleep with and he don't want to tell you.
5: Or
4: hard to tell you.
2: What is
4: That's
2: he getting up at 2 a.m.? 2 years he's put up with it, though. 2 years he's put up with her so-called hard to sleep with.
4: Yeah. But when a knee in your back for 2 years, you'll quit.
2: It takes you that long to realize
4: every
2: that
4: night you got your knee in my back.
3: Or let's go, you don't think it's something else going on here, guys. Or somebody else is over there at 2:30. That's what Carla want to say. It could be somebody else over there at 2:30. It's possible.
5: Let's get to it.
2: I wouldn't believe it. Yeah.
3: Yeah. Yeah. I just don't understand all these people up this late at night doing all these things.
4: It is too late.
3: It's too late for that.
2: He gets up like at 2 a.m. in the morning. Yeah. So, yeah, that's what she wants to know. Did he just figure this out after 2 years, and why is he suddenly changing? That's what he wants to know. Mm-hmm.
3: Jamarcus ain't just figuring nothing out. Jamarcus knows what he's been doing.
2: Then that's why. He's young. Yeah, all right, guys, coming up at the top of the hour, we'll have some entertainment news for you right after this.
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0: Yahoo.com, Chris Rock, 4 years after the infamous 2022 Oscar slap, Chris Rock has offered a more restrained and philosophical take on the incident. Speaking to Variety ahead of the Toronto International Film Festival premiere of his new movie, Misty Green, Chris says he, quote, wishes nothing would have happened. And he downplayed the entire incident and basically said there are bigger global issues to worry about, like homelessness and poverty. Chris said the only way he would return to the Oscars is if he was nominated, okay? Oh, and Chris also wants to do or film Madagascar 3 because he doesn't have any money from the other Madagascar movies since his divorce. So he got a jerk in there at the end, yeah. So, I mean, he's clearly moved on and he's tired of people asking him.
1: He's tired of talking about it.
0: Yeah, and who knew it was 4 years? 4 years ago.
1: Yeah. Yeah. Now, mm-hmm. I guess that's, can I? Okay, let me ask this question. So, as an entertainer, comedian, actor, if you get offered a job and it's written that you get slapped in the movie, do you pass on that or do you?
2: Yes, you do pass. Yeah.
0: What? Do you,

0: Stephanie. No,
1: you know what I'm saying?
0: Not Stephanie in real life. If it's
1: written that you're gonna get slapped right here, do you pass on the job or do you take the job? Really?
2: That means he was traumatized by it all, and clearly he's moved on. I think he would take the check and move on. You know, he's a comedian.
3: Depends on how much money we talk about.
2: Yeah, and he's a comedian.
1: So we gotta add extra now for the slap?
0: Yes.
3: That'd be good.
2: and it's funny because he has moved on, but sometimes it's hard for us to move on because people still talk about it.
1: People gotta let it go.
2: In perpetuity, yeah, on the internet and everything. So, yeah.
1: I've moved on. I like Chris. I'm ready for his next special. I love Chris and everything he do.
3: Mm-hmm. Me too.
2: Yeah,
3: I love Chris.
2: Absolutely.
3: But he said he wanted to do Madagascar. Jada was in Madagascar. Wasn't she the voice? She was the voice in that movie.
1: Uh-huh. Yeah, they were both in. I don't know how to.
3: How does we still we back to that?
1: They're probably gonna just
2: she
1: do that again.
2: Slap him, her husband
1: car.
2: Did.
3: Well, it was because I'm just saying. I don't know if Madagascar 3 is going to happen.
2: Maybe that was your joke.
1: Now, what was Chris was the zebra, right?
3: Uh huh.
1: What was
3: and
1: she?
3: And I think the hippo. Was she the hippo?
2: I don't remember.
3: Don't you remember? Would you say?
1: Okay,
3: Junior?
1: So if the hippo slapped the zebra, I'm just asking. If the hippo, you see what I'm saying? You see where I'm going?
3: Back to your original question.
1: Do we get paid extra for this? Ain't nobody slapping me no more now. I'm through being here.
2: I love the fact that he's a bigger person in all of this.
3: Me
2: he's
3: too.
2: Being real big and grown and adult about it. I love that. Look, there are way more serious things to worry about in this world. You know.
1: Yeah, down there at the White House. We got a whole lot of issues going on we can worry about.
2: Yeah.
1: We got a green algae reflection pool. We got a lot of stuff going on down there. We got a whole ballroom ain't been finished. We don't know what's going to happen. When that's going to be through, we have no earthly idea.
2: Yeah.
1: We got a lot to be thinking about.
2: Yeah. But if Madagascar 3 came out, we would all be in the theaters. So just so you know that, Chris, we're still
1: eyes
2: your fans.
1: Locked
2: we still
1: on
2: love
1: the
2: you.
1: Zebra and the hippo. Let's go.
2: We still love you.
3: Gloria. That was her name. Gloria the hippo.
2: Gloria the hippo. All right. Moving on to other news. This story right here. It was so unreal. I didn't believe it at first. This Nigerian influencer named Ego Tiny Uberibo, well, he died in the spring of this year after receiving penis filler injections. Okay. His cause of death was the hyaluronic acid injection and pulmonary embolism. That is, of course, a blood clot that blocks and stops blood flow to an artery in the lung. Yeah. Yeah,
1: hyaluronic acid
2: injection. I don't know. Yeah, this
1: okay,
2: is
1: let's
2: really
1: go back
2: sad.
1: Though. Did you say his name was Tiny though? Did you say?
2: Yeah, they called him Tiny. Yeah.
1: So his nickname was Tiny.
2: Yeah.
1: So is he a little bitty person or
2: no?
1: The
2: he
1: opposite?
2: Seems pretty big.
3: I saw pictures on social media.
1: I'm just trying to figure out at what point did you decide I got to go down there and get this? I got to. Life is just not working right without it. I got to go down there and get this.
2: And honestly, I have heard of implants and things like that that men can do to make
3: not
2: themselves
3: everyday
0: no.
2: No, I mean you get a permanent implant to make themselves bigger. I'm just saying there is such a thing, but I just haven't heard of this. I don't thought he would die.
1: I'm sure he didn't think that when he got it.
2: Yeah.
3: Everything comes with a risk. Plastic surgeries.
0: It's hard.
3: Enhancements.
1: I got to vet all this, Carla. Now I got to go to the doctor and say, show me some you done already. Let me take a look at them.
3: You still could die. They could have a whole notebook.
2: Yeah.
3: You could still die from it.
2: Yeah. There's a risk involved. There is
3: injections,
2: a risk.
3: Infections. Yeah. Anything can happen.
1: This
2: is really a sad story.
3: It is really a sad story.
2: Yeah.
1: I'm not dying without mine, though. I'm telling y'all right now, I'm not dying without mine.
2: And now, dying, we are here. And now we are
1: here. We've been together for 59 years. I'm not leaving here with our man. I'm telling you
0: that's,
1: now.
0: That's the truth.
1: I ain't saying I need it later. I don't know what happened in the afterlife. What I am going to tell you, whatever going on, I'm going to have man. I'm going to have man.
2: All right. Oh, God. Okay. Coming up in 20
1: Time
2: minutes
1: over
2: after.
1: Time peeing on the clouds again. I'm going to have man. I'm telling you right now.
2: 20 minutes after, we'll talk about Lunel. She says she's locked in with Al B. Sure. We'll talk about it right after this.
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19: I was talking to Steve from Ridgeland Mitsubishi. He told me he wanted to make it easier for him to just do the deal. He said he wanted to run something past me and to let me know what I think. He said, what if I match people down payments? Like, really match it. Now they have more money. Now they can get the car they want. Now the bank's going to approve them. Tell me what you think. Like, if they had 1,000, I would match them with 1,000. Now they have 2,000. You understand what I'm saying? If they had 2,000, now they have 4,000. See, I matched them. You really understand? We gotta set ourselves apart, not like everybody else. We gotta get people approved, not like everybody else. We gotta help people. You understand? Like, really help people. People need help.

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0: 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During a recent appearance on Angela Yee's Lip Service podcast and radio show, comedian Lunell talked about her friendship and now romantic relationship with Al B. Shuer. So for a lot of you that thought it wasn't real, she's letting you know it's real. Lunell said, quote, "I think it's pretty obvious that if I'm dating Al B. Shuer, I'm exclusive." Lunell went on to say, "I just think that it's a great thing when a friendship can blossom into a relationship." So there you go. They are in a relationship. It started off as a friendship, but now they're in a full-blown relationship and they're exclusive. She says she's exclusive. So here's the question.
1: Did Al say he was exclusive too?
0: He wasn't on the show, okay?
1: Okay.
0: He was not. This is from Lunell.
1: We keep him from Lunell. We ain't hear nothing from Al. Al ain't said nothing.
2: Well, he's not denying it.
1: I don't think she's lying, but when is Al going to say something? Do Al get to talk?
0: He gets to talk. We can invite him on this show. He could talk.
1: I got Al in my phone. We can call Al right now.
2: What's the problem?
1: I just want to hear both sides. I just want to hear how much Al is in love. That's all. Just let me.
0: Well, obviously.
1: Go ahead, Shirley. What you
0: All right. Here's the question, guys. If you've had a platonic relationship that crossed the lines, have you ever had that? A friendship that crossed the lines into something else? Romantic,
1: all
0: sexual?
1: Of them,
0: have you had
1: over
0: that?
1: There. Yeah.
2: I haven't. No.
0: See, we talk about this a lot. You can't be friends with the opposite
2: men and
0: sex.
2: Women. Right. Uh-huh. We say that a lot.
1: Tell him what platonic is so he'll understand. He lying. He didn't have it. He just
2: Tommy,
1: don't know.
2: Once they put me in the friend zone, I've never escaped. Once you friend me, that's it. I'm just over here. I wanted it. Just couldn't get it.
3: The desire was there, Junior.
2: I had the desire. I've said it. I've done things. Brought flowers. Put the flowers down. She didn't think about it. Nah.
0: So is that why you befriended her in the first place? Because this is what we talk about on this show.
2: Yes.
0: You don't really want to be her friend, quote-unquote friend. You want to be more.
2: But when I saw her holding her boyfriend hand, Shirley, I knew I was in the friend zone. It wasn't me.
0: Yeah, that is a
2: her and
0: indication,
2: Darnell.
0: Junior.
2: Yeah, her and Darnell over there holding hands and kissing. Like, I ain't standing here. Like, I didn't want that.
3: He did it in front of you?
2: In front of me. That's what I do. I was just in the friend zone. I've never escaped. No.
0: Oh, okay. And Mr. Naked Man, you have been friends with someone who it turned into a romantic or sexual relationship. It went beyond a platonic relationship.
1: So many years ago. And that didn't last long. But
3: But was that your goal? Was that your goal?
0: Yeah.
1: It was never your goal.
0: Your end game.
1: It was never your intention. No. Never your intention.
3: So you just
0: so you're saying something
3: title.
0: Different. Yeah. Saying something different than what Junior's saying.
1: Just
0: you wanted
1: friends,
0: to be friends.
1: Like, oh, okay. What's happening here? Yeah.
0: Oh.
1: But I was in college, though. It all
0: Junior
1: started
0: said
1: out
0: he
1: like
0: went
1: that in college. Hey, we friends. We all
0: all right, guys.
1: We all belong
0: thank
1: to the,
0: you
1: to the Black Leadership Program. Yeah, we belong to the choir. Yeah,
0: coming
1: hey.
0: Up at 34 minutes after, we'll have more of this ignorant show
1: can't
0: right
1: wait
0: after
1: to see
0: this.
1: You rehearsal.
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2: I'm Dr. Zachary. 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
7: 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However, I also believe that hiding behind that right to degrade, insult, and shame others is not what we're all about. 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

0: Well, 25 years after the September 11, 2001 terrorist attacks on the U.S., nearly 100 million Americans are too young to even remember that day. Today, a new generation will learn about the bravery, the compassion, unity, and service that followed one of the darkest moments in American history. President Trump will commemorate the anniversary at the Pentagon, but will not attend the Ground Zero ceremony in New York. According to USA Today, organizers are keeping the event nonpartisan and focused on remembering the victims. Former presidents Barack Obama, George W. Bush, Bill Clinton, and Joe Biden, along with Hillary Clinton and New York Mayor Zoran Mandami, are expected to attend. Here's a question, guys. Does the recent state of the country, considering that, are you guys more afraid of international or are you afraid of domestic terrorism? Did you understand that question?
1: Yeah, I did. I think I'm afraid of both because I think it can happen both ways. I don't think anything is off limits when it comes to terrorists. I think it can happen from us or from abroad. It can go down. So,
0: right. And after 9/11, I've never felt secure like we once were, you know, before that happened. I just never felt. Now anything can happen, you know, because of that. But before, you know, I didn't feel that way. Now
2: I did feel after 9/11. Yeah. I did feel that I fought this or hoped this unity movement that, you know, because we said never forget, we saluted the heroes, the first responders, remembering the victims. There was kind of a unity in the country.
0: Right after that.
2: And I had hoped that that would continue.
1: And stay and get even stronger. You know, that's what you would think.
2: But it did not happen. And now you look at today, how much divide is going on.
0: And it's getting worse.
2: And it starts at the top. You know,
0: it definitely.
3: We know.
2: And so it's really sad that we're here.
0: It really didn't cross my mind that we could possibly get attacked or anything like that. But after 9/11, I don't feel safe here like we once did. I just don't. It could be domestic and it could be international. We don't know.
1: Hopefully it won't ever happen again. That we never had war on American soil. When this hit, I was like, anything is possible.
0: It could
1: take place over. Because normally every war that you think about has taken place abroad. It's never been over here. So when you think about that, it could actually take place here. It could go down. I'm talking about airstrikes, tanks, everything rolling down your street. It could go down. And we're definitely not prepared for that. So my heart also goes out to those countries that have to go through that. Because that's a lot, man.
0: The countries that are war zones.
1: Yeah.
0: I

0: I'm glad, though, that this year, 25 years later, I mean, wow, it doesn't even seem like it's been that long, but I am glad that they're concentrating on the victims, because there are a lot of victims. Over 3,000 people were killed, and, you know, and our young people don't really know the magnitude of what it was like to be attacked over here on American soil, like you say, Tommy. But, you know, it's good that they were educating them and remembering the victims, because that was a lot, and it was jarring to our souls. When that happened.
1: We all remember where we were that day. We'll never forget.
0: Yeah.
1: Where we were and what happened.
2: I think the thing that was really hard for me to look at or digest was people making a decision, that feeling like that their last decision was that they had to jump and to just jump out of 80 some stories or however tall it was, to jump out of a building, that was their that was their best resort. That one right there, man, I could never wrap my mind around it. That this was it. Yeah. This is what I need to do. I got to jump out this window.
0: And when they were showing it, they kept showing it over and over. It was very, very traumatizing. But anyway, wow. We'll have more of the Steve Harvey Morning Show coming up right after this.
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0: Coming up at the top of the hour, right about 4 minutes after, it is my strawberry letter for today. And the subject is, I pray this is over soon. Wait till you hear this letter. That's all I got to say.
1: Sound okay. Like the Lord in it. We praying for it.
0: That's coming up in just a few. But right now, the nephew is here with today's prank phone call. Nephew, we need to pray for you. We know that. But what you got for us today?
1: Hey, let me ask y'all this. Let's do something different. First of all, I need y'all's approval if we can do something different.
0: This is
1: prank time. We already know this is prank time.
0: Yeah.
1: Would y'all be in agreement? You know, Steve ain't here. I get to do what I want to do. Would y'all be in agreement if I prank somebody live? If we just call somebody live right now, would y'all be in agreement with that?
0: Right now?
1: No. Yeah.
0: I don't think so.
1: Just random. Y'all got to come on. You know we don't get to do what we want to do. I'm talking about, man, come on now. Let's just step out there and just make a phone call.
0: But they're going to be
2: cussing. What you going to say?
1: I don't know. We're going to wake somebody up. We're going to talk to them.
0: It will be fun, but I'm scared. We might not have a job tomorrow. This could go really good or really bad.
1: Exactly.
2: Okay, narrow it down. Yeah. What? Give us a subject.
1: How about we call... Let's call a man and ask him, what size bra do his wife wear? Because us down here at the office trying to buy her something for her birthday or for being a good employee.
0: You want to buy his wife a bra?
1: Yeah.
2: So of all the subjects in the world to prank somebody on,
0: you know he's stupid.
2: You went with, if we just do one right now, let's call a man.
1: But you got to make sure he really sleep. He don't work till late.
0: Oh, God.
1: We waking him up.
0: This has HR written all over it. Okay.
2: Go back to the drawing board.
0: Come up with something else, nephew. Yeah. Let's go.
1: Outside of the bra, something different.
0: Yes. Let's go.
1: Okay. I'll think about it. I'll be back tomorrow. All right. Here it is. This right here is the conference call.
3: Hello. This is Hannah.
4: Hi there. This is Frank checking in. Hey, David here on the line.
3: Hey guys, how's it going?
4: Fine.
3: I think we're waiting for one other person. Guess I'll dial in a second.
5: Hello, this is Sherman. Sherman Davis, General Manager's Assistant. How you guys doing? Everybody here?
4: Hey, Sherman. Yeah.
3: Hi.
4: Doing fine. Hello, Sherman.
5: All right, guys. Let me make sure we got everybody here. Is Hannah here?
3: Yep, Hannah's here. How's it going?
5: All right. Frank?
4: Yep, I'm on the line. Thank you.
5: All right. Good, good, good. And David?
4: Yep. Hey, Sherman. I'm here.
5: All right, my man. Good deal, good deal. All right. Got some news for you guys. I need you guys to just bear with me for a second. I'm getting all the paperwork in. My assistant, Cynthia, is here. So you guys just give me a second. I'm going to put you guys on hold for a second, and I'll be back probably less than 30 seconds, okay?
4: All right. No problem. Will do. Thank you.
5: Cynthia. Can you bring me all of the stuff on these three guys? I mean, today is supposed to be, they're on hold right now, but today's the day that we're giving them their severance packages and letting them go. And they'll be out of here probably by tomorrow morning. They're clearing their things out. They don't know it yet, but we're going to at least give them their severance packages today. Okay? You know, they put it on my shoulders to break the bad news. Somebody's got to do it, so it's my job today. All right. So bring it to me and get it in here as soon as possible so I can... heard him get past this conference call. All right.
3: Hello?
4: Did you guys?
5: All right, guys.
4: Excuse me? Sherman?
3: Hello?
5: Yeah, I'm here, guys.
4: Yeah, you never put us on hold?
3: No.
4: Sherman.
3: So are you about to fire us right now?
4: What are you talking about?
5: Wait a minute.
4: Sherman?
5: Okay, hang on, guys. What's going on? What are you guys talking about?
4: We're asking you what's going on. You didn't put us on hold. We just heard all that. Yes. Severance packages, what I heard. I heard you're letting us go.
3: Sherman?
5: Maybe
3: you're talking about some other people, but we just heard you.
5: Hey guys, hang on. Everybody just calm down. Just give me, give, give me a second here. Hang on. I'll be right back. Hang on.
6: Hello?
3: Hey, what is going on?
6: Did we hear that?
3: Okay.
6: You all heard the same thing?
3: I don't know what
5: he's
6: talking about.
5: Cynthia, is this the whole button here? This is it? All right, there we go. They f***ing heard everything. No, they sit f***ing asking me right now. I'm doing what he's telling me to do. These three are supposed to be let go by the end of the day. I mean, I got to do it, but it looks like the severance is, nobody can live off of this for even 3 freaking months. I already know that. This is really f***ed up.
6: Oh,
5: God. All right. So, look, bring me everybody's stuff. Let me at least, after lunch, they all come in here and pick up their things. That's all I can think of. Okay? Is this the right button here? Okay. Hello?
3: It's not the right button. We can hear you, Sherman.
6: I cannot believe what I'm hearing. 3 months. You have to be kidding me. I've been with this for 5 years. All right, I've not let you down for a quarter. The company down for a quarter. This is ridiculous. I cannot believe this.
3: And I'm on travel right now, so how am I going to come and get my things by the end of the day?
6: This is ridiculous. This is how you're going to let us know, dude. This is unprofessional.
3: This is trash. I cannot believe it.
6: If you all need a lawyer, I have someone. I have contacts. We can talk. But honestly, Sherman, this is
3: unacceptable.
5: Let's not do the whole lawyer thing, guys, okay? Let's not do that, all right? Now, people get let go from companies. People get let go all the time, and you guys know this.
3: You just let go on a conference call with other people. What are you – this is ridiculous.
6: You're giving up personal business. Yes, that's true. You're giving personal business to another –
3: exactly.
6: It's not on hold. Yeah, you cannot be doing this.
3: Yeah, email me that lawyer's number for sure.
6: Yes, yeah, I will. I got you on it too, David. Thank you.
5: I didn't try to for you guys to learn it this way. All right. Okay. Let's just say I'm not good at the conference button. I don't know how to put anybody.
6: Yeah, you're not good at the conference call.
3: You're not good at it.
6: This is not a good message. This is not appropriate professional messaging. In fact, this is. I'm mortified. I cannot believe this. I put 5 years of my life in this company.
4: This is beside the point. We're three of your best employees.
6: No, it is. Hannah's absolutely right. It is illegal. This is illegal. Yep. I will. I'm writing this down.
5: Wait. Come on. Hey.
6: I'm recording
5: this
6: call now.
5: What do you mean you're recording it? What are you recording it for?
3: Yes.
6: I'm letting you know. Legally, I'm recording this call.
4: Can you send me that recording, David?
5: I will do it. Listen, I don't consent on being recorded. I want that known now.
4: Not on hold, Sherman.
3: Exactly.
5: Okay. Can I ask you guys something? Are you familiar with your coworker named Barry Dillard?
3: Yes.
6: You don't have to answer that. Oh, Barry fired too? How are you going to tell him?
5: Let me tell you what's going on. Barry told me to call you. This is Nephew Tommy from the Steve Harvey Morning Show. All three of y'all just got pranked by your coworker, Barry Dillard.
3: Are you kidding me?
6: Oh, my God. I'm about to have a heart attack.
3: Can you kill a coworker? Well, this is recorded now, isn't this? Oh my god.
5: Hey y'all, nobody has lost their job. Hannah, Frank, David, nobody has lost their job. But your coworker, Barry Dillard, got me to prank phone call. Y'all right? So everybody's got their job. We good.
3: Oh my goodness. We're gonna have to get Barry back.
6: Wow.
3: Okay.
6: I'm good now. I'm good.
5: Y'all got to tell me this. What is the baddest radio show in the land? Let me hear it.
3: Clearly, Steve Harvey Morning Show.
6: Steve Harvey Show. And you, Nephew Tommy.
4: Oh, man. We're on the Steve Harvey Show.
5: That's it. I'm done, Shirley. I'm through.
0: All right,
5: Thank you.
0: Whew, yes.
2: That's
0: okay.
2: Coming up next, too.
0: Strawberry Letter, I pray this is over soon, right after this.
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0: 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We could be reading your letter live on the air, just like we're going to read this one right here, right now. And you never know, it could be yours.
1: It could be yours. Buckle up and hold on tight. We got it for you. Here it is. Strawberry Letter.
0: All right, nephew. Thank you. Subject, I pray this is over soon. Dear Stephen Shirley, my husband and I have been married for 18 years, but we've been together for 22 years total. We met in an unusual way, comma, at a swingers party. Period. That's what they call it now. But back then, we just called them house parties. And by the end of the night, everyone was hooking up. I thought it would be a one-night stand, but he was smitten after that one encounter. And we ended up having a lot of wild and fun sex before we got married and had children. He's 59 and I'm 56. And our past is a distant memory that I replay over and over in my head. I miss those days because my husband has health problems now that are affecting our sex life. I haven't had sex with my husband in almost a year. He's done all that he can to make up for it, but I don't like toys. I pray that this is over soon because I've been having sex with someone else in the meantime, and it's draining me emotionally and physically to cheat on my husband. I think that he can sense that I'm having an affair because he knows me very well. He used to love bragging to his friends about how he had sex daily. Now he's apologizing to me almost daily for having to take medicines that interfere with his sexual performance. I try to empathize with him, but I wonder if he would cheat if he were in my shoes. Deep down, I want to tell him what I'm going through and how I'm dealing with it. I pray he gets better soon so I don't have to do that. Does he deserve to know? Interesting. Okay, you're asking, does he deserve to know? Now, if I'm being honest, I would say yes, he does deserve to know. And I say that because he's your husband, okay? You guys have been together for 22 years, married for 18. And you started out as swingers, okay? So you've been through a lot. I'm sure you didn't have any secrets back then when you were swinging or going to your house parties, as you called it. Now, should you tell him? No, because we all know men have egos, and this is going to crush him. It will absolutely crush him. He's going through right now. He's not feeling much like a man, which is why he apologizes to you about it daily. Listen, there's no guarantee that with his health issues, this is going to be over soon. And that's what you're praying for. You also asked if your roles were reversed, would he cheat on you? I don't know, but a lot of men probably would step out on them, on their wives if they haven't had
1: you
0: sex
1: don't know
0: with them
1: that.
0: For
1: don't
0: a
1: know
0: year.
1: That.
0: I said I didn't know. Did you hear not hear that part? I
1: okay,
0: said
1: I
0: that. I don't
1: that
0: know. Well,
1: say it loud.
0: I said it.
1: Say it loud.
0: A lot of men would step out on their wives if they haven't had sex with them for a whole year. a lot of them don't even need that excuse. But that doesn't justify your cheating. That doesn't justify your cheating. And I think as a wife, although you're having sex with someone else, where is it going? Where is that situation going? Why don't you do more to support your husband right now? Tommy?
1: I'm disappointed in this lady right here. I'm very disappointed. And you know why? Because I've been sick before. You don't cheat on sick people, okay? You don't do that. That's out of line.
0: Wrong. Wrong.
1: Yes, he deserves to know. But the bigger issue is that you need to start making this a medical problem to justify your affair. That's what you're doing. You're trying to make sure you're trying to justify this with your affair. The man got a health problem, not a betrayal. This is let me say it this way. Your husband did not stop having sex with you because he stopped loving you and wanting you. That's not what happened. He dealing with a medical problem, a health issue, and from what you said, he actually apologized because he feel like he letting you down. Meanwhile, what you doing? You solving a medical problem with a marital problem, and that's not how this works.
0: Mm-hmm.
1: You say cheating is draining you. Well, hello. But you still choosing to participate. You said, I pray this is over soon. This ain't no hurricane. That ain't what this is. You ain't got to wait for it to pass over. You can end all this drama you're doing today. Your husband getting better should not be the thing that determines whether you stop cheating. Y'all met at a swingers party, but apparently somebody forgot to officially close the playground. That's what happened. You still swinging. You still playing. You got married. You had children. You built a life together. At some point, the house party was supposed to end, and it ain't ending. And you just swinging around his sickness. As soon as he come home, he don't feel good. You swing out the house. You swing back around. And you've been doing this for how long? You said cheating is draining you emotionally and physically. Well, that's because you 56. 6 years old and working two shifts. Stop cheating. That's all you got to do. You got a husband at home and in a extracurricular activity across town. Your body saying, ma'am, pick a department. That's what your body is saying. Pick a department. Who you gonna do? Who gonna pick me, boo? Who gonna pick me?
0: You're swinging.
1: And you praying your husband get better so you don't have to confess. Now you done brought Jesus, brought the Lord in this. And he probably up there looking down saying, why am I in this? I did not give
0: all right,
1: that man your
0: on,
1: phone
0: nephew.
1: Number for you to be swinging around with him.
0: This we'll have part two to of today's Strawberry Letter coming up at 23 minutes after. The subject is, I pray this is over soon. We'll get back into it right after this.
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0: 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All right, it's time to recap the strawberry letter. The subject is, I pray this is over soon. A woman wrote in, she is 56 years old. Her husband is 59. They've been married for 18 years, been together for 22 years. They met at a swingers party, although they didn't call it a swingers party back then. She said it was just a house party, and after the party, everybody hooked up. So now they're calling that a swingers party because that's what they were doing. She said she thought it would just be a one-night stand when she met her husband, who was then just a guy that she was swinging with then. But he was smitten after that one encounter, and they ended up having a lot of wild and fun sex after they got married. They had children, all of that. They built to life together. She says their past, though, is a distant memory that she plays over and over in her head, meaning the swingers part of that. She misses those days because now her husband has health problems that, and these health problems are affecting their sex life. He's on meds. He is taking meds. But in the meantime, she started having sex with someone else. And she says it's draining her emotionally and physically. She doesn't want to cheat on her husband. And she thinks, right, she thinks that he can sense that she's having an affair because he knows her so well. He used to love bragging about her, how, you know, what they did and all that. But now all he does is apologize to her almost daily because of the situation he's in. She's saying she prays that this is over soon. She tries to empathize with him. And she wonders if he would cheat on her if he were in her shoes. Well, deep down, she wants to tell him, and she wants to tell him, and she's asking, does he deserve to know? Junior, what you got for us?
1: No, we can't tell this man nothing. No, don't do that to him. First of all, being a sick person, this is wrong.
2: Thank you. Amen.
1: This is way wrong. This man is going through enough. We don't need to tell him nothing. Do you know how much medication this man taking trying to please you? He doing everything. I mean, you didn't see some pills. This man is working to please you. He doing everything he can. And he's sick. Now, every morning he getting up, it's yellow, it's blue, is red, is green, is Lucky Charms. He taking everything he think can work. Raisin bran. This man eating raisin bran, trying to get his fiber up for you.
2: Tell him, Junior.
1: And now you out here messing over the man, and he's sick. But he love you, though, because he trying. Now he apologizes every day, because everything he doing, ain't nothing working. Ain't nothing working, but he trying. You know how much sea moss that man done had? That man taking sea moss by the gallon.
0: What about
1: sour sop? Sour sop. Everything for you. I'm talking about eating raw broccoli. Just chewing broccoli raw. For you. Trying. Now you got the nerve to get in the car and go have an affair? Sick people don't like
2: you lying.
0: But it's been a year, though. What is she supposed to do? It's been a year.
1: What you mean? It's been then wait. It's a marriage, Shirley.
0: I know. I'm just asking.
1: Working, you just can't go get nobody else. I ain't had sex in a year either.
0: Wait, what?
1: I'm just saying. I had.
0: How did this become about you?
1: I'm talking about the man. Cheat? I ain't had sex in a year either.
2: I looked up. I had to look all the way into the Zoom. I didn't know what was going on.
0: I was like, wow, Junior, we know you like that. Okay.
1: You ain't got nothing to do with
0: give
1: me.
0: Us play with.
1: I'm just saying the man ain't, and you get to step out on me.
0: Yeah.
1: It's a team.
0: Oh, she's wrong for sure.
1: Yeah, she's wrong. Now, you want to go in there and tell him and crush him too?
0: I don't think she should do that.
1: No. Yeah. Melvin. No. Melvin, no. I'm having an affair. You can't tell Melvin none of this.
2: No, you can't tell no Melvin that. No Melvin.
1: No.
3: No Merc. No.
0: Okay.
1: No.
0: Camry, She asked, would he do the same thing if the situation were in reverse?
1: No.
0: Did ask that.
1: No.
2: I don't think he would.
1: No.
2: Not Melvin.
1: Not Melvin. No, Melvin ain't gonna do that. No.
0: What?
1: No. First of all, Melvin can't have another affair. We already know that.
0: Physically.
1: How could he possibly put the shoe on the other foot? He can't.
2: It don't fit.
1: We already know.
0: There are some Melvins that would, though. But yeah, not this particular Melvin.
3: The majority of the Melvins.
0: Mm-hmm. Come on, you guys got to be real now. Come on.
3: Yeah, keep it 100.
0: Mm-hmm.
1: Okay.
2: Well, so what you want? You want Melvin to go down and get the? You want him to go get the procedure the African dude tried to have? You want him to go do that?
0: Oh no!
2: What y'all want Melvin to do?
0: No, the African guy died. No,
2: I know. Well, she killing him anyway.
3: But he doesn't know what's happening.
0: Yeah,
3: what's happening with this?
0: Yeah, first we learned that Junior hasn't had sex in a whole year. It's dark hair.
1: No, that's not me.
2: I didn't know that either myself.
0: Yeah, Junior.
1: No,
0: yeah.
1: I was just speaking about the man and him.
0: That's a lot.
3: You better clear it up.
1: Yeah. So I'm just saying,
0: that's
1: as the man,
0: the way it came out.
1: I haven't either. We're a team.
0: What?
1: We're a team.
2: You gotta quit using the word I.
1: You ain't supposed to be single with nobody but me.
2: You gotta quit using the word I. That's what's holding you down.
0: Right. All right. Post your comments. Thank you, guys. Post your comments at today's Strawberry Letter at Steve Harvey FM on Instagram and on Facebook. 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Now, coming up at 46 minutes after the hour, he may need a moment, but Junior and Sports Talk is coming up right after this.
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12: It is time now for Junior in Sports Talk. Junior, you good?
13: I'm good.
12: What you got?
13: Let me just tell Rocky Mount, North Carolina, I'll see y'all Saturday. I'll be at a sickle cell race. It is sickle cell awareness month, and I'm going out here to do my thing. So I'll see y'all on Saturday, 9:30 in the morning. I'll be right there. Now let's get to some sports. Did anybody see this young man out of Atlanta who won in the U.S. Open, Ben Shelton? Did you see him?
14: Ooh, yes. I saw that boy, man.
13: And that match went to 3:30 in the morning?
14: Yes.
15: Oh, wow.
14: I was late.
13: It was late. It was late. First of all, I didn't know you could play tennis till 3:30 in the morning.
15: That's the first thing.
13: Yeah, I'd have been quit. I'd have quit at 1:30. I'm through. If I ain't won by now, why am I still playing?
14: It's a good match, though.
13: It was a good match, though. It was a good match. Anybody ever played tennis on the show? Anybody?
15: I mean, just lessons. We talked about it. I've had lessons.
11: Yeah, I took tennis lessons as a kid. Mm-hmm.
13: So y'all just quit tennis? Y'all didn't want to play no more?
15: Yeah, it was hard.
11: It was hurting my elbow.
14: No. I think tennis quits you. I think you know when it's not working.
16: Like, you know early if you the
14: you
16: next.
14: Know early, early that this is not.
16: If you're the next Serena or Venus,
12: yeah,
16: you know
12: yeah,
16: early.
13: Serena, Coco Gauff or Naomi, you know early. Oh,
12: yeah,
16: Naomi Taylor. Mm-mm, that ain't what you
12: call
16: do.
12: Call me a quitter because I quit. Yeah,
13: it's a different like, sport. No. It's a very different sport. You have to. I mean, the agility, just side to side. My coach keep been mad at me.
16: Mm-hmm.
14: Side to side, turn around, hit it from the back, yeah. Come mm-hmm. back, set up, get ready again. Here it come, nonstop.
16: It's group.
13: Nonstop. Let me ask y'all this team. If you could play a sport, what sport would you want to play and be great at? Which sport?
14: Golf.
12: Track for me. Track.
13: Track.
12: Mm-hmm.
13: Golf.
12: I want to be a runner. Mm-hmm.
14: Golf.
16: Tennis. I will be tennis. I'll be talking so much noise out there on that court. They'd be so mad at me. If I throw my racket, I'll be going off.
13: You give me you're going to put on a show.
16: I'm talking about what she's going to wear and say now.
12: Look at Shirley's legs. Woo, look at her legs.
13: Shirley, what event and track would you be running, Shirley? Would you be running?
12: Oh, I'd be running the relay. For sure, the relay. I love the relay.
14: Shirley, you ain't going to be out there running. And
12: I would. I love running. I used to run. I cut my hair. Whatever. Wig, whatever.
14: Your nails ain't right. You ain't going to get down in the blocks. You ain't going to do all that.
12: Because those legs. Yes, sure. I want those legs. Yes. All right, Junior. Thank you.
13: I love it.
12: Coming up at the top of the hour, a man on social media needs some advice. He says, my homeboy wants me to be his cheating alibi. We'll talk about that right after this.
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0: This is from Wayne on Steve Harvey FM. Wayne says, after being married more than 20 years, my homeboy is miserable in his marriage and has decided to have an affair with his college crush. The issue is, however, that I've just found out that I'm being used as his cheating alibi. I don't want to be in his relationship drama. I have my own problems. How long am I supposed to stick to bro code rules to cover for my boy?
1: Don't put yourself with me. I say it all the time. Don't put yourself with me. Mm-hmm. And a lot of brothers do that. A lot of brothers put themselves with somebody and ain't told the somebody that they've done it.
0: Yeah. Mm-hmm.
1: Now you done messed it all up because it's going to come back around. You're going to bite yourself in the butt. Don't put yourself with me. All right. Run your game by yourself. Do your dirt by yourself. Quit putting everybody in your dirt.
0: So Wayne should tell his boy no.
1: You got to come tell him, hey, man, I can't be covering you all. This ain't no unlimited covering. No. Yeah. Now, you need me to cover you one time or so, I got that. But you put up with all this air week, you with me? No, you're not. Stop
0: right,
1: that.
0: Right.
1: No.
0: Yeah.
1: You got to run your game a different way. But you ain't with me air week.
0: Right. Wayne said he has his own problems. Right, Junior?
2: Yeah. Yeah. You know what? You know how hard that is every week? I don't even know when y'all together. You ain't told me nothing. Yeah. Don't make it hard for me to lie for you. You ain't even told. When did you get over there? How long have you been over there?
0: We need details.
2: Yes. Yeah, we need all this. When was me and you at the club?
0: I don't even go to the club anymore.
2: Yeah,
0: this is a lot.
1: I had a guy text me one time. I had a guy text me one time. I left you and Jackie Howe at midnight. No, you didn't. No, you didn't.
3: And now he involves your wife, too.
1: Yeah. We were asleep.
0: Yes. That's way too
1: late. I'm not in this, man.
0: Mm-hmm. Yeah. Good.
2: No,
0: good.
2: Me and you at the hospital. What is you lying for?
3: And what's wrong with you? Why was you there?
2: And tell me nothing.
0: Got it, guys. Very, very good advice. Very good advice. We do have time for another one. This is from Chris on Steve Harvey FM. Chris writes, I've been seeing this woman for a few months and I really like her, but she comes from serious money and I'm starting to wonder if I can actually afford to date her. I do pretty well for myself, but she is always planning a weekend in the city, an expensive restaurant, or taking off for a few days in the middle of the week. I'm self-employed, so when I don't work, I don't get paid. She pays her own way. She's never asked me to spend money I don't have, but keeping up with her lifestyle is still costing me a fortune. Is it possible for two people with completely different financial realities to realistically make a relationship work? That's what he's asking. Yeah, from my perspective, yes.

0: You're going to have to tell her, first of all. Tell her, say, listen, I can't do what you do. I like you. I like where this relationship is going. We having a lot of fun, but I can't do what you do, and I hope you can accept that. Now, I want to go out. I want to have fun, but, you know, you want to go over here and eat over there all the time at this five-star restaurant? I can't. I just can't pay for that all the time.
1: You know what you're doing. You know what you're doing right now, right, nephew?
0: What am I doing?
1: You know what you're doing. You're telling the truth. Yeah.
0: Yeah.
1: Yeah.
0: Yeah. I'm just trying to say, there's some days we going to have to slide up into this Chili's and this Applebee's. There's some days we going to have to slide up in there.
2: Thank you, Tom. That's
1: now
2: what I was
1: you
2: want
1: to tell the truth.
2: Yeah.
1: Okay.
0: Yeah. But this here, La Madeleine or whatever, I can't handle it.
1: La Madeleine? You can't do that? Nope. We don't need to be together.
2: No. I'm going to tell
1: what you got,
2: you
1: Junior?
2: You're going to see this Chili's. You're going to see this Chili's logo, and we just walking in. I ain't told you we was coming here. But this 2 for $30 gonna work. I got 30.
1: Get on
2: now.
1: Board. Get on.
2: You better
1: board
2: get these tortilla chips and just start chewing.
0: Okay. There's some days we eating at the house.
1: Yeah. So there are some things you guys are honest about. Okay.
0: Mm-hmm. All right. Can you know when you can't hang? If you can't hang, you can't hang. You got to say something because you're gonna get pulled in and you're gonna be over your head.
2: Hey, quit looking at Mastro's. You're not going there.
1: All right. Thank you, guys. We'll have more of the Steve Harvey Morning Show coming up at 20 minutes after, right after this.
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0: 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You can't do nothing around my crack at all. Nothing. Yeah, you tattoo, you can't sketch on it. You can't put tracing paper on my crack. And I'm not going to hold still. I just can't do it because I'm a clinch. I'm going to tear your paper up.
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17: I was talking to Steve from Richland Mitsubishi. He told me he wanted to make it easier for him to just do the deal. He said he wanted to run something past me and to let me know what I think. He said, what if I match people down payments? Like, really match it. Now they have more money. Now they can get the car they want. Now the bank's going to approve them. Tell me what you think. Like, if they had 1,000, I would match them with 1,000. Now they have 2,000. You understand what I'm saying? If they had 2,000, now they have 4,000. See, I matched them. You really understand? We got to set ourselves apart, not like everybody else. We got to get people approved, not like everybody else. We got

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7: And Lionel Messi are the two most followed people on Instagram. Did you guys know that?
8: No, I didn't.
7: Yeah, that's according to a new ranking. Ronaldo tops the list with 679 million followers.
8: Wow.
7: And Messi,
8: wow.
7: Yeah, Messi is second with 516 million.
8: Go here a few home, more. Messi.
7: Yeah. Here are a few more from that top 10 list. Dwayne The Rock Johnson, 381 million followers. Kylie Dude. Jenner, the same amount at 381 million followers. Kim Kardashian, 344 million followers. Boom. Beyonce, 299 million followers. Justin Bieber, 286 million followers. Wow, that's sure, a lot. Yeah. That's a lot. That's a lot.
9: A lot people of fans, are, a lot of
7: yeah,
9: followers.
7: Mm-hmm, yeah. Mm-hmm. Yeah, people celebrate when they get 10,000 followers and, you know, yeah. Yeah. Anyway, here's the question. What celebrity or athlete would you expect to be at number one?
10: Did
8: me
10: you
8: alone.
10: Expect it?
8: Me alone.
7: Well, we
9: yes.
7: Baby.
9: Yo, yeah. Baby.
8: You locked. You are locked on me alone.
10: I know. Yes. I follow her.
9: Right. She has one follower.
8: I would say Kevin Hart.
9: Yeah, Kevin.
7: Yeah, he's up there.
8: Kevin's got to be up there.
7: I don't know if he's in the 3-digit millions, but he is up there. I'm not sure.
8: Let me just say yeah. this real quick. I have 2.1 million, so I talk to them. I try to talk to them every other day. Yeah.
7: All right, guys.
9: Right.
7: Coming up at 33 minutes after, we will play a round of Would You Rather right after this.
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0: be microwave. It just doesn't look like it.
1: All right. Would you rather have seats on the 50-yard line, but you can't eat any of the food, or sit in the nosebleed section and have all the food you want?
2: Oh, no. We no.
3: That's tough.
0: No. That 50, that 50 is nice. Yeah.
3: Yes, can't nice, eat. But you can't eat.
1: Eat before you come. Eat before you go.
3: Go to the game. Wow.
1: Uh-huh.
0: No, I'm going on up there to
3: no
0: the top.
3: Bleed.
4: No bleed it is. Section 600.
1: Eat. Yeah.
0: I gotta have some food. Yeah.
1: All right. Would you rather be
3: nachos?
1: Would you rather be Tom Brady or Jalen Hurts?
0: Hurts.
4: Yeah, I have to be Jalen Hurts. I can't be white. Y'all asking a lot
3: the
4: here.
3: Goat and white.
1: Yeah,
4: I can't wait a minute.
0: Tell us how
1: you're
0: asking really
1: too
0: feel
1: much. Yeah.
4: Y'all asking way too much. I mean, I like Tom Brady. I just don't know what to love do him as a white person. I just don't know.
3: Well, membership has its privileges.
1: Yeah, it does.
3: See what that privilege is about. Let's see what that's about.
4: You gotta find that out, Carla. But you know, hey,
1: all right,
4: pumpkin pie. I ain't doing that now. Man. Come on now.
1: All right. Would you rather someone sees all the pictures in your phone, including screenshots, or read all your text messages, all the pictures,
0: no,
1: or
0: you ain't
1: all
0: gonna
1: the
0: make it through these. You ain't gonna make it through these pictures. These pictures are gonna do something to you.
1: What do you have in your phone, sir? Yeah.
0: Hey, don't
1: forget what's
0: it
1: in your
0: don't
1: wallet. What's in your phone? What?
0: Don't knock it. Now, what ain't finna happen is you ain't finna get over here and get the swiping. You ain't swiping in here.
1: You got naked pictures in there, don't you? Uh-huh. You know how he likes to be naked.
4: Yeah. You look at these photos. Y'all gonna be asking about my Christianity. Yeah. Are you even a Christian? Not with these photos.
1: Really, Junior? It's like that.
4: I better read these text messages. Like Tommy said, these photos gonna do something to you.
0: I'd be in the gym trying to change my look, and I'd be looking at it. Don't look no different than it did last month. I don't know why I keep taking these pictures. It is not helping at all.
1: All right, guys. For the next 30 days, would you only rather eat Halloween candy or sweet potato pie for the next 30 days?
0: Wow. It's got to be that sweet potato pie.
4: Yeah. Sweet potato pie.
3: Every day?
1: Yeah. Or Halloween candy.
0: Have you seen that Halloween candy car? I can't do it.
3: Yes.
1: Snickers, here we come.
0: Especially them old ladies be throwing them butterscotch things in there. That butterscotch is hard to get through that butterscotch.
1: You cannot eat a whole one, that's for sure.
0: No.
1: All right, guys, that's today's round of Would You Rather. Thank you. Coming up next, it is our last break of the day, and we will close out the show right after this.
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19: All right, guys, here we are. 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
20: back. Steve Harvey Nation.
21: Yes.
19: We want to thank you. Yeah, Steve Harvey Nation, for just riding with us every day. We appreciate you and we love you. Junior, you got a question for the nephew?
21: Yeah, I'm curious about something, Tommy. Just let me know this. What is it like to wake up being you every day? How do you feel about that?
20: This is
21: beautiful. You're not going to ask him that. Oh,
20: this is beautiful. Goodness. Oh, my God. It is just when I open my eyes, it's a beautiful thing to say, oh, my God, I am Tommy again today. And it's just, you know, I let the rays of the sun just hit me with that. You know what I mean? I bask in it. That's what they say. I bask in it. And
21: being Tommy.
20: Yes. Yes. Junior, if you were to actually do this for 24 hours, if this was your would you rather, you would stay in this. You would not leave out of Tommy.
21: What?
19: Wow.
20: You would love to do this.
19: What's so good about it?
20: I'm doing a lot of ignorant stuff. I do what I want to do. I'm just ignorant with it. You know? Like, now, there's only one kid at the house, which is Jordan, right? So when Jordan goes off to school, you know, I'm now preparing Jackie for this is what we're going back now to when we didn't have children. So we in training. So when he go off to school, we in training. All right.
19: Training for,
20: there's no, I want to go back to what it used to look like. When we was both just walking around in our underwear having a wonderful time. You understand?
21: You do that, every day?
19: All roads.
20: Yes, every day, Junior. It's been 20 some years we've been without it now. Yes, it's every day. I want it back. I want that back. This is part, we had a great thing before them kids got here. We had a really great thing.
19: Uh-huh. And that's how they got here.
20: That's how they got here.
19: Yeah.
20: And then when they come, it's like, like, now you got 20 something years in your way of these people, these three people that are in our way right now.
22: You said people.
20: they're people to me, Carla. Right now they're people, because right now they're getting on my nerve.
22: Okay, well, give me some advice, because my husband and I, we are empty nesters. The house is quiet.
20: Yes.
22: And so now we're walking around looking at each other.
20: How are y'all walking around, though? Y'all looking at each other. How are y'all?
19: Your naked clothes on.
20: There we are, Carla. Carla, let it go. Let that go.
22: Take our clothes off and just walk around?
20: Immediately let that go and be free.
21: Really?
20: Yes.
21: Wow.
20: Go back to where you were. That's what you got to do.
19: You thinking about it, Carla? You thinking about it?
21: Something.
22: Wait a minute. Well, I mean, you know, how long have we just walking around the house and nude? How long?
20: So the next time he in there watching TV, walk through there naked. Life don't change for y'all. I'm just telling you.
22: How so?
20: Or go to the refrigerator and just stand in there. Standing there looking at the food in there naked.
19: Do that anyway, right?
20: I do that all the time. And the air in there is so good. Have you had the air come out of there?
22: In the refrigerator while naked?
20: Yes. You'll love it.
22: Now, you put clothes on when it's time to cook, because you're in the refrigerator. So now you got to cook. Yeah, put clothes on.
20: Yeah, well, you don't want grease.
22: It gets dangerous, right?
19: Frying chicken, especially.
22: But
20: as soon as you get through cooking, let's get back to where we were. I'll tell you what, Carl, here's what you could do. Try a nice, cozy

0: naked dinner for two at the house. Just try it.
1: Okay, let me ask you this, T. Let me ask you this.
2: You sang when you junior.
1: Yeah, when you naked, Tommy, when you naked, yeah. Does it get emotional to you? Do you cry?
0: I cry, boy. I cry.
2: About what?
3: What are you crying for?
0: Because I'm free. I'm free. Clothes are overrated,
2: so you're
0: just
2: naked and
0: you
2: crying?
0: Clothes, you don't get
2: together?
0: To see who you are. I just this is me. What's the guy out of...
2: This is an ignorant show.
0: What's the guy out of Austin,
2: Thank you
0: Texas
2: for listening, though.
1: Matthew McConaughey?
0: He stay naked. Matthew stay naked.
3: Really?
0: Oh. Yeah.
3: I like that.
2: Yeah.
0: He stays
2: naked. Because he's cute.
3: Mm-hmm. Yeah. All right.
0: Whoa. What that meant right there, Sharon?
2: Well, he is. I mean, yeah, he's very cute. Matthew McConaughey.
0: So I'm not cute with my naked, though?
3: Matthew McConaughey, nephew Tommy. Ooh.
2: This is a visual that I don't want in my head. We work together.
0: No.
2: Okay?
0: We're gonna do a would you rather right now with this right here.
3: Okay, go ahead. Ask us.
0: Would you rather for a whole week see nephew Tommy walk around naked or Matthew McConaughey?
3: Matthew McConaughey.
2: I was gonna, yeah.
3: We couldn't get it out fast enough.
1: Yeah, y'all sure did say that kind of fast.
2: I don't want to have that in my brain. We work with you guys. No.
0: Y'all let me down so much. Y'all really do. Y'all really do.
3: You're going to be all right, though.
2: Yeah.
1: Okay. So, Tommy, let me ask you this, Tommy, before we get out of here. Do you feel you one of the sexiest people alive? Are you in the top three? Is that what you feel?
0: I'm not there, Junior, but I'm working on it. Oh. Like I say, I'm working on it, you know. And I
1: think she told the truth.
0: Look at myself and see if it's coming. Shirley, what is funny? What is it? Why is it so hilarious?
2: I'm not.
0: You know
2: laughing.
0: What? That's all right. I'll be naked by myself. Don't worry about it. Listen, in the words of my
3: yes,
0: uncle.
3: Yes, you will.
0: In the words of my uncle, talk to God. He would love to hear from you. Until tomorrow, y'all be in peace.

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Good morning, everybody. Good morning. Here's Jay Brown, Late.

0: That's Eric Bellinger, and Crying in Front of You was the name of the song on this Thursday morning. Hooking up with Lady V one more time. You got to know it. Good morning. Good morning, everybody, and welcome aboard. Hopefully, you're keeping it with us on Soft Soul Kixxay 107 FM, the station that gives you ways to be a winner. You never know when and who will give you a chance to be a winner. Going to be stretching it out this morning, no doubt about that. We're getting closer to another weekend, baby. Yeah, we're going to stretch it out and feel just a little bit better. And don't forget, celebrating your birthday. Maybe you got an anniversary going on, want me to give you a shout out. All you got to do is give me a call. I'll be glad to do that for you. 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
3: Taking a look at the so-so Kixie Metro weather for Jackson and all of central Mississippi. Weatherman says we're looking at partly sunny skies for today with the highs in the low to mid-90s. 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You got the best of today's R&B and classic soul. And we're all...

stars, and I'll risk it all for you. Yeah, that was the name of the song. And before that, of course, a little Jeffrey Osborne on your Thursday morning. It does not hurt. Mm-mm. Sounds good to me. And, yeah, this is the time of morning we get together, stretch it out, feel just a little bit better so we can go ahead on and make another day that we're so blessed to be a part of. And today is no different. And, just want to remind everybody, don't forget, if you're not a registered voter, take care of that. Head to your circuit clerk's office. Do it today. As a matter of fact, we're getting closer and closer to midterm. So we want to make sure everybody is registered. I'm going to do my part to try to encourage everybody to go register to vote. Yes, yes, yes, yes. And also go to the doctors. Every now and then I remind you, if you haven't been to the doctor in a long, long time, make sure you check on yourself. I don't care how good you look, how good you feel. You don't know what's going on the inside of your body. So make sure you go to the doctors. Okay. Go to the doctor, I should say. All right. All right. That's my information for the day. Let's say happy birthday to some nice folks celebrating a birthday. I want to say happy birthday to Deborah Benson, Pat Hughes, also Tiffany M. Williams Mannings. And that's from your dad, Tiffany. Okay. He had all of that. Mm-hmm. Also, Rachel Smith celebrating her birthday, Gail Luter, as well as Olivia Jackson, and that's from your cousin, Douglas Jones. And he said, see, love you guys so very much. So happy, happy birthday goes out to those nice people. And if you're celebrating a birthday, nobody called in for you. Happy birthday to you as well, okay? All right, then. Celebrate your birthday. Be happy. You're blessed. You made another one. Now we're going to go ahead on and stretch it out so you can continue on with whatever you may be doing on this beautiful Thursday morning that we are blessed to be a part of. First of all, we're going to sit up straight. Everybody stand as we're going to stand straight as well. Yeah, stand tall, always stand proud, straighten the backs. In other words, mm-hmm. It's a good look. Plus, you feel a little bit better. Uh-huh, you really do. Yeah, you're squashing your lungs and all that when you humble. Okay, then sit up straight. We're going to blow out all the stale overnight air trapped inside of the bodies. And all you got to do is simply exhale like that. I definitely get mine out, don't I? Yeah. Now we're going to take a deep breath because we can. We're blessed. We made it to this September 10th of 2026. A lot of folks did not make it. But we're here. We're blessed. We can take a deep breath. Hold on to it now until I tell you to release. Everybody breathe in one deep breath like. Slowly. Let it go. Oh, yeah. On the count of three, let's bring the arms up. Mighty glad to be here. Stretch. I know we get a good stretch out of you because we're all mighty glad we made another day. Yeah, we did. One, two, and three. Bringing the arms up like so. Stretch it out. Stretch it out. Stretch it out. Ooh-wee. And hopefully you're feeling just a little bit better. I do hope it worked for you. Like I always say, if it didn't, hey, I got that music you love coming up in the next 30 minutes. So continue to enjoy.

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1: Love King forever. Your face turn me up. I like this. 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

0: That's Tank. If you want the best, all you got to do is say yes. So I'm saying yes. Yes, yes, yes, yes. Hey, don't forget, won't be long, September 19th, the 49th Annual Mississippi Delta Blues and Heritage Festival. Yeah, it's going to be going on. Performing live, you're going to have Layla James, Bobby Rush, Eddie Cotton Jr., that is, L.J. Eccles, Nathaniel Kimball, just to name a few of the artists. Like I always say, you know, it's going to be an all-day event, and more artists will be there. 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But you know that. 49 years? Shucks. 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
4: Taking a look at the Soxo-Kixie Metro weather for Jackson and all of Central Mississippi. Well, we're looking at partly sunny skies for today. Highs in the low to mid-90s.

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0: time. Come on, y'all. Let's all have a good time.
1: That's Urban Mystic. Yeah, Good Day was the name of it. We're going to have a good day. Mm-hmm. And hopefully you're planning for that. Hey, here's a reminder. Hey, don't forget now, Hinds County, Mississippi, the Hinds County Election Commission announces the schedule for countywide poll manager training for the general election coming up Tuesday, November 3rd. The Hinds County Election Commission poll manager training will be held September 2nd through October 29th. So it has begun already. Every Tuesday, Wednesday, and Thursday at 10 a.m., 2 p.m., and 6 p.m. Saturday training dates are September 12th and October 31st. Okay, so they got one this weekend. Mm-hmm. Training date, 10 a.m. only on Saturday. Classes will be held at the Hinds County Election Commission, I should say, which is located at 701 Commerce Street. All right, then, and need a little more information about it. I do have a telephone number. You can call 601-968-6555, 601-968-6555. Hey, we got much more on the way. 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

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Got a little barcase for your Thursday morning. Back up off the wall.

0: That's a little Jill Scott there. Jill Scott, don't play. Don't play. Don't play with me. And yeah, just want to remind everybody about this event. It's coming up. It'll be here before you know it. TLC, Salt and Pepper with In Vogue. It's Iconic, the tour. That's the name of the tour. It's Iconic. And, of course, it's going to happen September 27th, 7:30 p.m. Tickets on sale at Ticketmaster.com or the Brandon Amphitheater box office. Okay? All right, then. It'll be here before you know it. I know I keep saying that because it really will. So if you're planning on going, go ahead on and get those tickets. Okay? All right. Or keep it here with us on Soft Soul Kick. So you never know when we will give you an opportunity to be a winner. We got much more on the way. Rob J in at noon, lunchtime oldie show. But right now, you're hanging out with Lady V on Soft Soul Kick, say, 107 FM. 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
2: Taking a look at the Soft Cell Kicksay Metro weather for Jackson and all of central Mississippi. We're looking at partly sunny skies, especially later on this afternoon. Highs on today should reach the low to mid 90s. 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

0: That's a full hour of yourself so favorous. Vic Allen wrapping it up for you. Yeah, country girls never tells. They never tells. And, of course, before that, a little Willie Clayton down at the trail ride. Mm-hmm. As we wrap it up for you. Yeah, Rob J up next, Lunchtime Oldie Show. Listen, before I get up out of here, just a reminder, parents, check on your kids. Make sure they are doing the right things, okay? And never, ever say, not my child. It's totally different when your child leave home. They become somebody else. You already know. So watch over your kids. And also, cameras are everywhere. Reminders, scammers are out there doing their job. So be aware of that as well. I got to go. I got to get up out of here. But before I go, I'm thanking you. I'm going to always thank you for sharing your time with me, because I do realize you really, really just did not have to do it. We're going to try to hook it up come tomorrow morning, Friday too. Sure. We're going to see if we can do it all over again. So please join me now, because you never know. I mean, you never, ever know. I just might do it just a little bit better.
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0: That wraps up 30 minutes of your favorite old school classics here on the Lunchtime Oldies Show. Rob J. with you, reminding you about the 49th Annual Mississippi Delta Blues and Heritage Festival. It's getting closer and closer and closer, featuring Lela James, Bobby Rush, Eddie Cotton, L.J. Eccles, and, of course, I'm sure there will be a tribute or two to the late Benny Lattimore, who was scheduled to be a headliner in this show. It is going to be at the Washington County Convention Center Fairgrounds, September 19th. Gates open at 10 a.m. Festival starts at 12 noon. No game for Jackson State this weekend. The Tigers have the weekend off, and they will return to action next Saturday to host Tuskegee, and JSU officials asking you to purchase your season tickets. Fill up Memorial Stadium like you did in Nashville. It was a nice crowd at the Edward Waters game, I will say. Man, JSU fans are to be commended for coming out and supporting Jackson State football. JSU leads the 1AA in attendance every year, every year. How did that come about? Man, Jackson State is to be proud of his fans. I am really, really proud of JSU fans for the way they come out and support Jackson State football. All right, your weather forecast and much, much more on the way after the break.
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3: 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He told me he wanted to make it easier for him to just do the deal. He said he wanted to run something past me and to let me know what I think. He said, what if I match people down payments? Like, really match it. Now they have more money. Now they can get the car they want. Now the bank's going to approve them. Tell me what you think. Like, if they had 1,000, I would match it with 1,000. Now they have 2,000. You understand what I'm saying? If they had 2,000, now they have 4,000. See, I've matched them. You really understand? 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We got to help people. You understand? Like, really help people. 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
4: Your weather forecast, we're looking at a hot day today, highs around 93, 94 degrees. There is a 40% chance of rain in the forecast today. We're KIXX 107.

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0: The Barcades will wrap up the Lunchtime Oldie Show on this Thursday afternoon. 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I bought four last year and didn't win. And this guy bought one. And I don't even think he was a JSU fan. He said, I won at the game. When I did the interview with him, you know, they had all the balloons in the car. And so I said, man, how excited are you? Well, I won at the game. I said, are you a Jackson State fan? No, my wife is. It's somebody like that will win. But go stop by Porter's Insurance and get your tickets. Stay with me now. More on the way after the break on Kixie.
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2: Tomorrow, some of us will wake up and it will be our last day on this earth. It will be unexpected and without warning. Each year, 250,000 people will die from medical malpractice, the third leading cause of death in America. 43,000 will die in a car or truck crash. 6,000 will die working on the job. I'm John Morgan of Morgan & Morgan, and we represent many of these families. 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

0: That wraps up 30 minutes of the very best hits here on Soft Soul Kixie 107. Later this evening, Stan the Man Branson drives you home with the Drive at 5. You don't want to miss it. Stan has the traffic information and information from across the globe as well. All right, your weather and more after the break. Stay with me.
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0: There is a 40% chance of rain today. Otherwise, highs 95 degrees. We're Soft Soul. 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

0: Johnny Gill wraps up a full hour of your favorite hits. Keep listening for your chance to win tickets to see TLC, Salt and Pepper, and In Vogue in the It's Iconic Tour. 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

0: That wraps up 30 minutes of the best hits. Don't forget, each and every Saturday morning, it's the original Saturday Morning Blues Workshop from 6 until 10, often imitated, never duplicated. We were driving to Nashville, and I heard a show on some station in the Delta, and it was called the Saturday Morning Blues Workshop. I'm like, man, how you take that from me, man? What station was it? I can't remember. But he was calling his show the Saturday Morning Blues Workshop. He may have even said the original. Come on, man. I forgot what station it was. I got to find out. But anyway, the original Saturday Morning Blues Workshop is here on Kixi from 6 until 10 each and every Saturday morning. Back in a moment.
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1: Partly cloudy skies in the forecast today. There is a 40% chance of rain. Otherwise, highs 94 degrees. We're Soft Soul. 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
1: When my wife and I got married after both graduating law school, we didn't have two nickels to rub together. 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

0: And that wraps up a full hour of the very best hits. Tomorrow, 833 Nation presents Lanier's Big Homecoming Tailgate Celebration. 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And Lanier merchandise can be purchased under the 833 Nation tent at the tailgate celebration. And later that evening, Jackson State, Lanier will host Jim Hill. Jim Hill, not a bad football team. 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You can get your tickets online to that game at GoFan.com. Big day of celebration for Lanier. Homecoming. How is homecoming this early in the season, man? Lanier just played two games. Who made the schedule? That superintendent? I'm not seeing eye to eye with him, though. All right, stay with me. We're back in a moment.
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0: Eric Bellinger wraps up a 30-minute music mix here on Kixie 107. 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Stay with me now. Your weather and much, much more on the way after the break on Kixie.
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0: 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And just added to the show, O.B. 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

Your weather forecast again for Jackson and all of central Mississippi. Partly cloudy, partly sunny, highs 94 degrees, a 40% chance of rain is in the forecast as well. Here's Dorothy Moore as we continue on Soft Soul Kixie, streaming live at WKXI.com.

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0: And that wraps up a full hour of your favorite hits. It'll wrap it up for me, Rob J, as well. Stan the Man Branson on the way with the double play of the day. 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

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My name is Stan Branson. Thanks for listening, and welcome to my job, y'all.

is skin just like pearls. 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

0: Yes, that's Tank wrapping another extra long music mix here on Kixie 107. Stan the Man checking in. Coming up later on in the hour, Pressure in today's double play. During the 5 o'clock hour, it's the drive at 5. And at 6, we do the 6 pack at 6.
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0: Jill Scott with Pressure. Before that, Ari Lennox and Pressure. Today's double play of the day here on Kixie 107. Stan the Man with you as we salute the Capitol Street Church of Christ. They're hosting Community Day Saturday, September 26th at 1917 West Capitol Street here in Jackson. It's a community fun day, all kinds of activities out there, food and drinks and games and health information and more. If you need information, you can call 601-355-3011.
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0: 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Don't drive distracted. 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
1: Love King forever. 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

0: Voodoo Magic, Dave Hollister, wrapping another extra-long music mix. 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And don't miss the It's Iconic Tour with TLC, Salt and Pepper, and In Vogue. 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
1: Dang, I wish I had more time.
3: I was talking to Steve from Ridgeland Mitsubishi. He told me he wanted to make it easier for him to just do the deal. He said he wanted to run something past me and to let me know what I think. He said, what if I match people down payments? Like, really match it. Now they have more money. Now they can get the car they want. Now the bank's going to approve them. Tell me what you think. Like, if they had 1,000, I would match them with 1,000. Now they have 2,000. You understand what I'm saying? If they had 2,000, now they have 4,000. See, I matched them. You really understand? We gotta set ourselves apart, not like everybody else. We gotta get people approved, not like everybody else. We gotta

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0: Keep Steppin', Mike Clark Jr. wrapping a full hour here on Kixie 107. We're also wrapping up the drive at 5, encouraging you to continue to drive safely. 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Don't drive distracted, and don't drink and drive. And don't miss Rob J. this Saturday on the original Saturday Morning Blues Workshop. That's from 6 until 10, right here on Kixie.
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0: 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It's time for the Six Pack at Six. In the mix, Genevieve along with Jordan Ward, Barry White, Jesse Reyes and Money Long, Brian McKnight, Chris Brown with Leon Thomas, and we're starting the Six Pack off with Jagged Edge.
1: Man, I've been playing around these streets so long. I know my girl think I'll never be ready. 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'Cause really, she is worth it.

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1: You know, I can't speak for all girls, but we just be mad that you didn't leave us alone. 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

0: Genevieve, along with Jordan Ward, Waiting Room, wrapping the Six Pack at Six here on Kixie 107. We also had the maestro, Barry White, Gonna Love You Just a Little Bit More, Jesse Reyes and Money Long, Ain't You Tired, Brian McKnight, Crazy Love, Chris Brown with Leon Thomas, Fallen, and we started the Six Pack off with Jagged Edge and Hope. Hang it on with me, Stanley B. Coming up tonight at 9 on the Perfect Album Side, Usher Baby. Yeah, Usher Raymond on the Perfect Album Side. You know, they said this summer was the hottest summer on record. I can believe it. Yeah, it's been pretty hot out there. And I want to remind you about the 49th Annual Mississippi Delta Blues and Heritage Festival coming to the Washington County Convention Center Fairgrounds in Greenville, September 19th, Lela James, Bobby Rush, Eddie Cotton Jr., LJ Echoes, Nathaniel Kimball, and more. 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

0: Country Girls Never Tell, Vic Allen wrapping a full hour here on Kixie 107. Stan the Man with you as we salute Boogie Down Entertainment along with Danny Boy Entertainment. They're presenting Soul on Tour with Anthony Hamilton Saturday, October 3rd at the LaFleurwood Park in Greenwood, Mississippi. You can get your tickets through Eventbrite. If you need information, 662-299-5023. 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